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1: Oh, you know, ever since Karol G dropped her album, announced her tour, she's been on fire. She is the biggest artist in Spanish music, and she, of course, has fans all over the world that are bumping the album. This was a track that immediately stood out to me because it reminds me so much of Nina Sky. Remember that Move Your Body?
11: Move Your Body, Girl.
1: What a great song. And Karol G is taking over the planet. It's the number one song in the world on Spotify and Shazam right now. Baby, wow. Learn to love her. She's smoking hot. She makes great music. And it is the hottest song in North America tonight.
11: I'll play it right now. Jay Steele, thanks a lot. Back with you in a couple days to find out what else is new.
1: 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Talk to you then.

0: 95.3. We got the videos playing for every single song right here in the studio. Stella Lefty, Boston. She's sitting on a piano with all of her friends in the room singing the song. It's really, really cute. And it's the most played on country radio the past week. Right now it's number 11 on Pop. My name's Mason. Thanks for being here. It's Live Line time now for the
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17: Partly cloudy skies tonight with a low of 49. Winds out of the east around 5 miles per hour. Highs around 65 tomorrow. Lows level off around 55 tomorrow night. Cloudy skies expected. More clouds than sun Friday with highs in the upper 60s. Chance of rain showers Saturday. From the Weatherology Weather Center, I'm meteorologist Paul Trombley. Right now, it's 61 degrees.
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11: Line, it's time for the Magical Musical Mystery Medley. My name's Mason. Here's how it works. I'm going to play three short clips of big hit songs that everybody knows and loves. In fact, they are three of the most streamed songs of the past year. 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
12: We could find you some space.
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0: 95.3. One of the most mispronounced names in the history of music, Cascada. It's actually Cascada. And Cascada's not just the girl, it's actually a group. Her name is Natalie Horler. What are they up to nowadays? I don't know. My name's Mason. Thank you for being here tonight. We really do appreciate it. Your shout-outs, dedications, requests, whatever you want to hear, we want to play it. Old or new, red, white, or blue, it's up to you. Contest title. I just checked the cowbell across the room. Anyways, now...
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0: 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I wasn't surprised that people didn't get real close to it. It's pretty tough. But listen closely and maybe you'll figure this out. Here it is. Do-do-do-do-do. It involves something on something. One more time. Call now and win. What's that sound? 85 Liveline. That's 85 Liveline.
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3: Lows level out for around 49 tonight under partly cloudy skies. Winds out of the east around 5 miles per hour. Cloudy tomorrow. Highs level out for around 65. 55 tomorrow night. Mainly cloudy Friday with highs around 67. 63. Chance for showers Saturday. From the Weatherology Weather Center, I'm meteorologist Paul Frobley. Right now, 54.
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14: We Lows level out for around 49 tonight under partly cloudy skies. Winds out of the east around 5 miles per hour. Cloudy tomorrow. Highs level out for around 65. 55 tomorrow night. Mainly cloudy Friday with highs around 67. 63. Chance for showers Saturday. From the Weatherology Weather Center, I'm meteorologist Paul Frobley. Right now, 52.
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10: Hello.
9: What's your name?
10: Tia.
9: What do you want to hear?
10: Yellow by Coldplay.
9: Oh yeah. What is it about that song? People love it now more than when it first came out.
10: Oh yeah. I just like had to think fast.
9: Oh.
10: So I don't know.
9: So you don't actually want to hear it?
10: Well, I don't know. I didn't think I was gonna like request the song.
9: I understand. Yeah. It's so funny. People call us, but they don't actually think we're going to answer, which makes me wonder, why do they call us at all? It's like they want to be let down. Where are you calling from?
10: I just called Minnesota.
9: Okay. Who's there with you?
10: My brother. We're in the car.
9: All right. Here it is. Thanks for calling Liveline.
10: Okay.
9: All right.
10: Okay, thank you.

0: This is Brittany.
1: Hi, Brittany.
0: Can I request a song?
1: Well, the show's all done.
0: Oh.
1: We just said goodnight and everything. The commercials are going to cut us off in about 60 seconds.
0: Okay.
1: But we're back tomorrow. Where are you from?
0: Wait, 1 second too late. Like, Winnipeg.
1: You're in Winnipeg, Manitoba. So listen, tomorrow, 6 to 11 p.m., we'll be here.
0: You can't squeeze in one more song for me?
1: No, there's no way. It's impossible.
0: Oh, my God. My heart, my soul.
1: Call back tomorrow after 6 p.m. We'll put you on the air right away.
0: Okay, thank you.
1: Have a great night.
0: You too. Bye-bye.
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18: Lows level out for around 49 tonight under partly cloudy skies. Winds out of the east around 5 miles per hour. Cloudy tomorrow. Highs level out for around 65. 55 tomorrow night. Mainly cloudy Friday with highs around 67. 63. Chance for showers Saturday. From the Weatherology Weather Center, I'm meteorologist Paul Frobley. Right now, it's 50 degrees.
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0: 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Now I'm all patched up, and so's the fence. 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
2: Lows level out for around 49 tonight under partly cloudy skies. Winds out of the east around 5 miles per hour. Cloudy tomorrow. Highs level out for around 65. 55 tomorrow night. Mainly cloudy Friday with highs around 67. 63. Chance for showers Saturday. From the Weatherology Weather Center, I'm meteorologist Paul Frobley. Right now, it's 50 degrees.

Lows level out for around 49 tonight under partly cloudy skies. Winds out of the east around 5 miles per hour. Cloudy tomorrow. Highs level out for around 65. 55 tomorrow night. Mainly cloudy Friday with highs around 67. 63. Chance for showers Saturday. From the Weatherology Weather Center, I'm meteorologist Paul Frobley. Right now, it's 50 degrees.

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12: Lows level out around 49 overnight under partly cloudy skies. Easterly winds around 5 miles per hour. Slight chance of rain showers Thursday. Highs level off around 66. Overcast skies. Chance of rain showers Thursday night. Lows dip down to about 57. Cloudy skies. From the Weatherology Weather Center, I'm meteorologist Paul Frobley. Currently, it's 52 degrees.
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Lows level out for around 49 overnight under partly cloudy skies. Easterly winds around 5 miles per hour. Slight chance of rain showers Thursday. Highs level off around 66. Overcast skies. Chance of rain showers Thursday night. Lows dip down to about 57. Cloudy skies. From the Weatherology Weather Center, I'm meteorologist Paul Frobley. Currently, it's 52 degrees.

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10: Lows level out for around 49 overnight under partly cloudy skies. Easterly winds around 5 miles per hour. Slight chance of rain showers Thursday. Highs level off around 66. Overcast skies. Chance of rain showers Thursday night. Lows dip down to about 57. Cloudy skies. From the Weatherology Weather Center, I'm meteorologist Paul Frobley. Currently, it's 52 degrees.

Lows level off around 49 overnight under partly cloudy skies. Easterly winds around 5 miles per hour. Slight chance of rain showers Thursday. Highs level off around 66. Overcast skies. Chance of rain showers Thursday night. Lows dip down to about 57. Cloudy skies. From the Weatherology Weather Center, I'm meteorologist Paul Frobley. Currently, it's 52 degrees.

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4: Lows level out for around 49 overnight under partly cloudy skies. Easterly winds around 5 miles per hour. Slight chance of rain showers Thursday. Highs level off around 66. Overcast skies. Chance of rain showers Thursday night. Lows dip down to about 57. Cloudy skies. From the Weatherology Weather Center, I'm meteorologist Paul Frombly. Currently, it's 52 degrees.

Lows level out around 49 overnight under partly cloudy skies. Easterly winds around 5 miles per hour. Slight chance of rain showers Thursday. Highs level off around 66. Overcast skies. Chance of rain showers Thursday night. Lows dip down to about 57. Cloudy skies. From the Weatherology Weather Center, I'm meteorologist Paul Frobley. Currently, it's 52 degrees.

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11: Partly cloudy overnight with a low of 49. Easterly winds around 5 miles per hour. Slight chance of rain showers Thursday. Daytime highs approaching 66. Overcast skies. Cloudy skies, Thursday night, chance of rain showers, lows around 57. From the Weatherology Weather Center, I'm meteorologist Paul Frobley. Right now, 50.

partly cloudy overnight with a low of 49. Easterly winds around 5 miles per hour. Slight chance of rain showers Thursday. Daytime highs approaching 66. Overcast skies. Cloudy skies Thursday night. Chance of rain showers. Lows around 57. From the Weatherology Weather Center, I'm meteorologist Paul Frobley. Right now, 50.

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10: Lows dip down to about 49 overnight under mainly cloudy skies. East winds around 5 miles per hour. Slight chance of rain showers Thursday. High temperatures reach up to 66. Cloudy skies. Cloudy Thursday night. Chance for showers. Lows level off around 57. From the Weatherology Weather Center, I'm meteorologist Paul Frobley. Currently, it's 50 degrees.

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1: More of today's best music next.

Lows dip down to about 49 overnight under mainly cloudy skies. East winds around 5 miles per hour. Slight chance of rain showers Thursday. High temperatures reach up to 66. Cloudy skies. Cloudy Thursday night. Chance for showers. Lows level off around 57. From the Weatherology Weather Center, I'm meteorologist Paul Frobley. Currently, it's 50 degrees.

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7: Cloudy skies expected today with a slight chance of rain showers. Daytime highs approaching 66. Winds out of the southeast around 5 miles per hour. Overcast skies tonight. Chance of rain showers. Lows level off around 57. Cloudy tomorrow, 68. From the Weatherology Weather Center, I'm meteorologist Paul Frobley. Currently 50.

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14: Cloudy skies expected today with a slight chance of rain showers. Daytime highs approaching 66. Winds out of the southeast around 5 miles per hour. Overcast skies tonight, chance of rain showers, lows level off around 57. Cloudy tomorrow, 68. From the Weatherology Weather Center, I'm meteorologist Paul Frobley. Currently 50.

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2: All right, and off we go. Welcome to Thursday in the Playhouse on your radio. I'm JJ. She's award-winning personality of the year, Kat.
3: Hello, thank you, thank you, thank you. No, I can't do it another day, all right? It didn't feel good to not be as humble as I normally
2: am. You were the one that started it.
3: You said it every single break. But
2: you started it right away in the morning.
3: I did, because people should know, but then it's like we should move
2: should
3: on.
2: They should know.
3: We should move on.
2: How, as an award-winning personality of the year, how was your Wednesday?
3: It was good. I want people to know that I'm like everybody else. I put my pants on both legs at a time. You know, it's just, it's life. But no, it was a normal Wednesday. I had to take Liam to the dentist right after school.
2: At 2:30?
3: At 2:30. No, it was at 4.
2: Bummer.
3: And just sat there, and he doesn't need me to go back with him anymore. She's like, come on back, buddy. And I just sat there.
2: Did you get a toy?
3: I scrolled on the internet. No, he got the Dairy Queen, which is weird.
2: Wait,
3: like,
2: what?
3: They give clean Dairy your Queen? Teeth, and then they give you free soft serve. I'm like, that's kind of like, you know, leading us down the wrong
2: right,
3: path.
2: I thought they were supposed to give you apples or bananas or something.
3: Yeah. Like, there's a poster at my dental office talking about how much you should stay away from that stuff. And then they give it to you.
2: Hmm.
3: You know, it's kind of a weird thing. But so he wanted that. Went to Dairy Queen, got him that. And then went home. And then he had youth group. And, you know, you just live to chauffeur. So that was my Wednesday.
2: I felt a little blessed. My side hustle, I've kind of started a hitting academy where I have players come in and I train them one-on-one. And I hit them. Actually, the more ball, like, I take so many balls off the top of the cage that either hit me in the head or hit me in the chest or something.
3: Ouch.
2: And the poor kid was sick yesterday, so I felt a little weird. I got done with football practice. I came home, and my wife and I actually ate dinner and talked. And it
3: was
2: weird. And in our casual conversation, this is how a regular night goes at my house, where there's really a whole lot going on. Hey, how was your day? Good. How was your day? Good. She goes, oh, by the way, we're picking up my new car Friday.
3: Mm.
2: I said, oh, a new car.
3: Yeah. Wow.
2: Tell me more.
3: Okay.
2: As we share the finances of our household. And she's like, yep. All I had to do. And she did it all online. She bought.
3: Is it a new Tessie?
2: Yeah.
3: Okay.
2: She wanted to switch models of Teslas. And she just pointed and clicked and picked and took pictures of her car, and she goes to pick it up Friday.
3: Yeah.
2: The original one that she was looking at, it was going to be a new build, and her first car, first Tesla, we were able to track it from, they gave it an ID number, and then we tracked it as it got made and then shipped here.
3: Hmm.
2: And this one is already on a lot, but it has all her features, and since it has like a couple of months it was being used as a demo car, they knock a couple thousand dollars off it. And she's like, they're going to give us money when we show up there. We give them our old car. We take a new car. And I'm like, all of this seems smart, right?
3: Yeah.
2: And so she's happy and I'm happy. And I'm like, what do I get?
3: Yeah.
2: I got leftover.
3: A wealthy person's story.
2: I got leftover beef roast and rice last night.
3: Ooh.
2: So that was my day. Today is going to be a monster day on the show. We've got so much money to give away. Opportunities during this hour, next hour, and the 8 o'clock hour to play free money high low. But the very first thing we're going to do for you today is get you to the Teddy Swim Show. It is Saturday night at Grand Casino Arena. All you've got to do is hang on for 2.5 minutes and you can grab your tickets with the Playhouse. Let's get Thursday going.

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11: It's more than music.
12: So much more.
11: It's life.
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13: It's fire!
1: To the fun stuff with Kat and JJ now.
14: Yeah, good morning and welcome back in. It's Kat and JJ. Thank you for letting us be part of your morning routine. What's ruined your week so far?
15: Might be therapeutic to talk about it. And let's just say it's only going to go up from here. And we're using this example of this woman that she was just trying to get out the door. Okay. And then she had to make this call to her husband.
16: Good morning. My name is Whitney and I am an idiot. I, you know, woke up this morning, was getting ready to take my kids to school, and backed into my husband's truck like the idiot I am. Couldn't tell you how fast I was going. Amazing. Just great.
14: Now, here's where Whitney is a little bit different from Trisha. I don't know if you know Trisha. I've been married to her for
15: the
14: better part of 3 decades. Trisha, at this point, would call, and I'd say, hey, what's wrong? Because when people call me, I can almost automatically just go, what's wrong?
15: No one ever calls to say, hey, how's it going?
14: No, not once in my entire life. I don't think has anyone ever called me to be like, hey, how are you? Just checking in.
15: You're the fixer.
14: Absolutely. So she would call and I'd go, what's wrong? And she'd go, you left your truck behind my car. That's how this conversation would go. Not, I didn't look and backed into your truck. It would be, your truck was left behind my car. Now what are you going to do?
15: Yesterday would have been a day that I would talk about right now because I was this close to taking out my garage door. Like it was, I get in such autopilot that I got in my car, put my coffee in the cup holder, started my car, put it in reverse. And thank God I have a 2026.
14: Start beeping at you.
15: I would have taken out it was down. I hadn't put our garage door up. And that would have been a bad start.
14: I was 7 years old. My dad was working at the Pentagon. And where my mom and dad kind of built their home in Belle Plaine, Minnesota, my mom had just gotten a brand new car. My dad's gone. My mom backs into the garage door to take me to school.
15: Yeah.
14: It's wrecked. I mean, it is like we could nothing. And she just turns to me and she goes, don't tell your dad. How's he not going to know? We're going to be missing a garage door when he comes home in a month. And that was her panic. Don't tell your dad. And she calls somebody right away and they fix it. And as soon as we pick him up from the airport, we drive in. The garage door goes up. He gets out of the car. He turns around. He goes, what happened to the garage door? I mean, it looked absolutely perfect, but he knew something like that had happened. And I've always been you don't ever think you're going to grow up to be your parents. Mm-hmm. But I can notice when I go home today, if somebody's moved a screwdriver in my garage, it's that anal retentiveness. It's for sure hampering my happiness in life. But what's ruined your week so far this week? What didn't go right? It could be a job thing. It could be a relationship thing. Your kid came home with their first F. They got cut from the basketball team, whatever the deal was. What has ruined your week so far? And maybe ruin is a heavy word, but maybe it kind of set it off on the wrong tone. You kind of judge a week at this point by like, it's been going pretty good.
15: Or, you said something like, I didn't need this. You know, I did not need this week. What was that moment for you?
14: Our number, 320-251-1047. Call now, share a little bit. You can send us a text if you want to as well. Same number, 320-251-1047. But now you're looking back on your week and you're like, this really didn't help. What was that thing? Hit us up. We'd love to have you on.

0: That song is getting so big so fast. Her name is Audrey Hobert, and welcome into the Playhouse. It's Kat and JJ.
1: All right, talking about how we were out of town for a couple of days doing a work summit, and there was like a little cocktail happy hour, and so we were all schmoozing, and I was sitting there with one of the guys that we work with. He's on the AM station, and we had a taco bar. There was ground beef, and I don't know, like, I have a thing with the texture of ground beef. I'll always choose maybe pulled chicken for like a taco, you know? I'm not a big ground beef type of gal, especially if it's like really finely ground and it makes me gag a little bit. And he goes, you know who had like a disorder, not a disorder, but like a syndrome, or I tried to look up the word for it, but we had a guy that used to work here in very high upper management that I guess if you were to even start describing something that was gross or unsavory, he'd start to gag.
0: Really?
1: Like that. And I found out he has many, many children.
0: Oh, yeah.
1: That
0: devout Catholic.
1: The sight of poop, which would be in diapers, would make him gag. So this man did not have to change one diaper.
0: He beat the system. He beat the system. I should have thrown that out when we had our first baby. I should have.
1: No, you got to throw that out first date. You can't do it with the first baby. If you have that disorder, you got to plant that seed right away.
0: I don't think this is even a thing. This is just a way out of changing diapers. This is genius.
1: You can't just start it when you see a diaper poop. Because
0: this is next level stuff. This is like CIA. Secret Service kind of stuff.
1: And she just kept saying, sure, let's have another
0: smart
1: one.
0: God, I missed the ball on that one. I'm such a dummy.
1: I was a little bit mad for her. I know you're not supposed to be mad for people, you know, if they're not mad. I'm sure she was a little mad. Midnight diaper change and honey, you got to go or I'm going to gag.
0: Genius. That's really smart. So listen, if you're I think guys get away with this. I don't think a girl's going to get away with this.
1: But I get they found out that he has that because I've worked here for 20 years. I've never heard of the alley-acker.
0: The what?
1: He called it the alley-acker that like almost every day someone would puke on that back.
0: I guess.
1: Do you know what I'm talking about?
0: I do. I mean, I saw the vomit all the time, but I didn't know we had a name for him.
1: Yeah. One of our AM guys is like, oh, yeah, like we would describe what happened on the back step. The alley-acker hit again. And he would, and our upper management, he'd start going,
0: I've only known one person in my life that would get like the dry heaves from hearing something disgusting.
1: Uh-huh.
0: But I always thought it was just kind of like a little kid condition.
1: Yeah.
0: But really,
1: no, I can stomach a lot, but like, come on. You can't change a diaper. Stop making babies.
0: Well, listen, if you're a young human right now and you're listening to this, start setting this up right now. This could be a great. Like
1: so selfish.
0: It's a great troll for you. It's not even a troll, but just to be like, I can't stand poops. And when I see it, I throw up, I get sick. It spins me mentally. And so if we do have children, mm-hmm. I got to let you know that I'm not going to be able to change any diapers. Like, genius. I mean, next level stuff. Mad respect.
2: Coming up next with Kat and JJ.
0: You would have thought I would have thought of something like that. I'm so disappointed in myself. Let's get you to free money high low. In less than 11 minutes, you could be up to $5,000 richer. So hang on for that and our first round of paparazzi. Let's dig in. What do you got?
1: Oh, no. So sad. Now there's only two people left on staff from the show Home Improvement that have not gotten arrested. Who is the latest star? And this is his first go around with police. And it makes me really sad. That's coming up with Radio Paparazzi next.
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3: Cloudy skies expected today with a slight chance of rain showers. Daytime highs approaching 66. Winds out of the southeast around 5 miles per hour. Overcast skies tonight. Chance of rain showers. Lows level off around 57. Cloudy tomorrow, 68. From the Weatherology Weather Center, I'm meteorologist Paul Trombley. Currently 50.
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14: So, your dog refuses to talk to you.
15: What is it, boy? Are you mad that I ordered the stuffed crust? Is that it? Because I asked you before I called it in.
14: Oh, well. At least the morning show's back.
2: Back to the fun stuff with Kat and JJ now.

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1: 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We got it for you. 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
2: Now, often I'll rifle through callers and I'll say, you're caller one, try again, you're number two, you're number three, and I said, hey, you're caller number 10, congratulations, and then I heard nothing. And then I heard, hello? And I said, hey, you're caller number 10, and she's like, oh my god, are you serious? Why was this such a surprise, Tanya?
3: I don't ever get through on these type of things. I don't win things. I'm not a lucky person.
4: You know, being in radio, as long as I've been in radio, I have heard the winners of some of the biggest concerts or contests that we do. We send them to concerts, win large amounts of money, and they always start with saying stuff like that.
2: Yeah, a lot of times they'll be, I've never called a radio station before, and we're like, hey, maybe it's just kind of fate and kismet right now. So it sounds like you're on the road. I'm assuming you're on your way to work.
3: I am. My mom's having surgery, so I'm heading back. Where she is.
2: Oh my gosh. Well, I hope things go well. I mean, this would be a nice thing to, you know, lift her spirits and say, hey, I just won thousands of dollars with these two idiots on the radio. So let's take a look at your envelope here for free money, high, low.
4: Okay.
2: Kat's going to open it up, and basically the rules go like this. We won't start your clock until you give us your first guess, and after every guess, Kat will tell you whether you should go higher or lower. We know that your parameters are somewhere between $1 and $5,000 if it helps you. I look back and I can't find a time that we've ever had less than a $1,000 winner. So hopefully that'll let you narrow it down. But whenever you're ready, you shoot us your first guess. We'll hopefully guide you to that right number before the clock expires. And then you've got some real good news to tell mom before her surgery. You ready?
3: All right.
2: Okay, whenever you're ready, we will start the clock. After you give us your first guess, good luck, Tanya.
3: 4,000.
4: Higher.
3: 4,100.
4: Higher.
3: 4,200.
4: Higher.
3: 300.
4: Higher.
3: 4,500.
4: Higher.
3: 5,000.
4: Lower. Okay, so here's a hint for you. Don't ever say 5,000 because,
3: okay.
4: Yeah.
2: It's I don't think we've, you're right. We've never had a $5,000 jackpot.
4: So, wait.
2: What was it?
4: It was 48.19.
2: Oof.
4: Yeah. You're a little ways off.
2: That's a lot of money, Tanya. Well, we appreciate the time. Don't be a stranger.
4: Maybe that's love why to have you don't you on win. Show.
2: Wow, she's just pessimistic today. I was trying to be optimistic and tell you that your odds are great if you can get through. So I hope you have a good day and hope things go well with mom. But I appreciate you checking in and have a great morning, okay?
3: Thank you.
2: All right. As soon as she went 4,000, I was like, oh my gosh, she's going to get there. And then it was just that $100 increments. Instead of kind of chopping it in half, I was like, So we're going to do this again in less than an hour at 8:08. Your next opportunity to cash in all this money on free money. High low.
1: Coming up next.
5: It's Kat and JJ. And here's what's next.
2: Real quick, before we get to the four, before you hit the door, I want to know what adults love to brag about. Right?
4: Okay.
2: Kids get a chance to brag all the time. Hey, I scored a goal. Hey, I caught a touchdown pass. Hey, I had 3 kills in volleyball, right? And we're just like, yay, great job, Jamie.
4: Yeah.
2: But what do adults brag about?
4: Mine, every woman out there will identify with. And I've done it 5 times in the last 4 days.
2: Okay, so we'll let Kat brag. I want to know yours as well. If you want to start texting at 320-251-1047, what's just something common you find adults bragging about, right? As you're just an adult, you're going to church group or you're seeing other, you know, parents and you're like, why? We all brag about what? We'll get to that after the four before you hit the door. What do you got?
4: Well, haven't heard from him in a while. Captain Sully Sullenberg, why he and his family are speaking out today. And this woman shares some surefire parenting advice and one that will help you out of every argument with your child. All right, listen up. That's coming up with the four before you hit the door next.
5: It's the Playhouse with Kat and JJ. Kat and JJ.
6: Yeah. Wake up. The number one breakfast show.
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13: Cloudy skies expected today with a slight chance of rain showers. Daytime highs approaching 66. Winds out of the southeast around 5 miles per hour. Overcast skies tonight. Chance of rain showers. Lows level off around 57. Cloudy tomorrow, 68. From the Weatherology Weather Center, I'm meteorologist Paul Frobley. Currently 50.
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4: 95.3. He landed the plane safely on the Hudson River after, did it catch some birds, right?
2: Yeah, hit a gull.
4: Yeah, and so he's like, I need to land safely, get these passengers. Nobody died, nobody was injured.
2: It's a hero.
4: Pretty incredible. He and his family are now opening up about his Alzheimer's diagnosis.
15: I said to Sully one day, this is a disease, not a character flaw. I think we need to talk about it more openly. Maybe other people can do the same.
16: We felt all those emotions, the shock, you know, the anger. Why me? We're not by any means alone. We're part of this community who are trying to make the best of a bad situation.
2: I hadn't heard that he'd been diagnosed.
4: Yeah, so they compare his diagnosis to him like landing on the Hudson River. So they say they both demand a very clear plan and a focus on the highest priorities. And so all you need to do is, like, not just him, but the people around. Any family that is dealing with a family member that has Alzheimer's, you have to take care of yourselves too. You have to find a support group or learn how other people deal with it, because you're not alone out there. You know, it's it feels really lonely, but you're not alone. Colorado opened up opened a massive wildlife overpass over I-25. So think about all the times you drive down the highway, the interstate, you see carcasses on the side. That means somebody's truck or car is probably wrecked. It's not a good situation. So they created this overpass and animals have been using it instead of going on the interstate.
17: This area was getting about one deer hit a day during those high movement periods.
18: Huge success. We're seeing elk herds cross the bridge. We're seeing pronghorn for the first time in decades.
17: CDOT sent me a picture of an elk mama taking her calf under I-25.
2: Okay, I'm all into these wildlife not dying because vehicles are hitting them. But explain this to me, Einstein. If you can teach an elk herd to walk on an overpass, why can't you just teach them to stay off the road?
4: Well, they made it naturally a path that they would want to take. So they planted grass on this. It's not like a cement overpass. It's like land. And so they planted food. And once you see, like, oh, this food is on this path, I'm going to take this instead of going.
2: So plant a bunch of food next to a freeway. That sounds overpass. Brilliant.
4: It's really good. You would.
2: I don't know if I'm. I just don't think I'm buying this.
4: Crap on this idea.
2: I just don't think I'm buying it. I think they're selling it to the people. I don't think I'm buying it.
4: Well, I can't go against numbers. Collisions are down by 91%, so can't really go.
2: Sounds made up.
4: Okay. GLP-1 patients are reporting some interesting side effects, permanent eye damage and vision loss.
19: We have gotten around close to 200 calls. There's so much fear and unknown. And they want answers, and, you know, these are not minor side effects.
2: Yeah, hot and new, and everybody's using it, but you want to see, like, 10-year research.
4: Use at your own risk, though. I think that's for anything that you put in your body, use at your own risk. But I would consider this now like a class action. You know, that was a lawyer that has 200 people that she's going to be representing.
2: I understand wanting to lose a couple of pounds, but not being able to see your kids again would be
4: or see your skinny waistline.
2: Horrible byproduct.
4: Isn't that the point? All right, so this woman sharing some surefire parenting advice. You know, for a moment, people were yelling Jessica, you know, like Jessica, Jessica, and the kids were getting confused and they'd stop crying or moaning. And now here's a better way.
20: The best piece of advice I've ever heard in my entire life is, instead of yelling at a child, whisper. I'm telling you, they listen so much better because they're confused.
2: Huh.
20: It is genius. It works so well.
2: So,
4: all right,
2: hold on.
4: So check in with us. A lot of people might have some crazy kids in the car right now. Just start whispering.
2: Here's why this doesn't work. Your kid's outside digging a hole in your front yard, and if you go, he's got to keep digging the hole in the front yard.
4: You really think so? Because I'd look at somebody and go, what are they saying? And then I'd get really close. I'd be like, I still can't hear them.
2: We all know people that unless you talk to them directly, they don't respond at all. You have to make eye contact with them. And then if you're like, I really don't like that idea.
4: I don't like that idea.
2: They're going to, if somebody did that to me, I would probably snap.
4: Would you?
2: Keep pushing.
4: Oh, I can. I can. And I will. And that is the four before you hit the door.
21: Coming up next.
22: Up next with Kat and JJ.
2: Okay, so speaking of Jessica, the first text that came in to the topic was, I get to brag about my husband and kids.
4: Oh,
2: I want to know,
4: nice.
2: Like, as an adult, what do you get to brag about? Kids, teenagers, we encourage them to brag. Celebrate your victories. Tell us how good you are, right? Pump yourself up a little bit. But as adults, what are we typically bragging about? Kat, I barely mentioned it. She had five things she wanted to talk about right away, but I want to know yours. As an adult, what do we get to brag about? And usually people won't really look at us weird. What's yours? Call us 320-251-1047.

0: song is so chill. Good morning. Welcome into the Playhouse. It's Kat and JJ. We were talking about just things you brag about as an adult. Like, for instance,
1: how long they can hold out before turning on the heat.
0: Right. Mm-hmm. You're not going to fire up the furnace till January because you're going to save $4.
2: See, Andrew is so right. Bragging about how much you save on something is Minnesota AF. It's so true. And I don't know why we do it, but maybe to show that we're fiscally responsible. I don't know. Not that it gets me more ahead in life and people's minds, but.
0: Kayla, what do you find yourself bragging about so much as an adult?
3: I am bragging that I get to work with my best friend every day.
0: Oh, nice. That's very cool. What do you guys do?
3: Well, we met at a big business and both were semi-miserable. And now we work for a family-owned company and we get to work with each other every day and it's so much fun.
2: So it doesn't even feel like work. And then what if she's sick? What if she's sick one day? You're like, why do I even come in?
3: I know. Then it's like the longest day ever. But yeah.
0: And would your bosses say that this is a problem that you two are best friends and working together, or is it just a benefit?
3: No, I think it benefits him as well.
0: Okay, so you guys can stay on track?
3: Yes, exactly.
0: How long do you think you'll keep this up? Like, is this a, I hope we retire together kind of thing? We ride away in our wheelchairs together?
2: Neither of you have dreams of, like, getting a different job?
3: No, I hope it's long-lasting, for sure. We're both very flexible with each other's schedule. I have kids, and so she's flexible when they're sick, and it's just a really good environment. I love
0: it. Okay, don't answer this if you don't want to. But is there ever a time that you guys are joking around at work and you're playing around and it's kind of a fun time and the moods are a little low that you want to lean in and kiss her?
2: What is your problem? Don't answer that.
3: Not necessarily, but.
0: But I love it. She left it wide open. Let's go.
4: Coming up next with Kat and JJ.
0: I think most girls will.
2: Really?
0: I got a theory.
2: Your theory is strange.
0: I got a theory. I think most girls will.
2: Okay. Stop closing your eyes.
0: I don't know.
2: Open your eyes.
0: Looking to see what was coming up next. You want to talk about housing here?
2: Yes, I do. Because we have, and I love our promo people, they offer endless topics for us because they're so young. They're navigating life, and we use it to our benefit. And I'm going to talk about one of ours who is in an apartment complex nearby, and she saw this hottie boom body. The guy with that, you know what? And she's like, I really want to see if he wants to go out. And just like unfiltered, I said, don't do that. I just can't imagine things turn out well all the time for people that start to enter apartment date. You know what I mean? Like,
0: you live in the same building.
2: Isn't it the
0: dating?
2: Don't crap where you eat type of adage?
0: A little bit, I guess.
2: A little bit. If you want to share a story of, a situation that turned out really well for you. You met somebody that lived in the same apartment complex and you started dating. It was almost like a Friends episode and you've been together ever since. That would be one to note. But if you have a bad one, those are the ones we want to hear about too, because I just want her to think about it. You know, yes, he's hot, but should you move out before you start dating? Or risk having that uncomfortable moment when you're both getting your mail or your packages at the front door. All right, we're going to talk about it next.
0: 320-251-1047. If you have experience, I'd love to hear from you.
5: Comedy gold.
6: I did have my favorite thing happen recently on a flight. The girl next to me got out a journal, and I was like, well, this has my full attention. And then she wrote at the top of the list, things to do before 40. And she underlined it. And I was like, I cannot wait to see this so that I can judge this person for their dreams and ambitions. I'm so excited to see this list. And the first thing that she wrote on there was to rescue a dog. And I was like, all right, that's a good one. The second thing that she wrote on the list was to live overseas. And I was like, oh my, like, who's going to watch the dog? You're a bad planner, you know? And the third one was to own a home by the ocean. I was like, you are ambitious because you are currently in the middle seat of a Southwest flight. You're really trying to climb the ladder right now. You're trying to go from boarding group C to a home by the sea? Incredible, all right? And I was really rooting for her at that point. I wanted her to make it, and then she took out her phone to take a picture of the list, and the phone was an Android. I'm like, oh, you'll never make it. I'm sorry.
7: up, get up, and when I wake up in the morning, I gotta get up and get it.
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19: Yeah, oh, that's wow. So true.
20: Yeah.
19: That's so true.
20: I never thought of it that way.
19: Yes!
20: And that's great.
21: That's like where you want to be.
8: This is The Playhouse with Kat and JJ.
0: You ever thought about dating somebody who lives in the same like apartment complex as you? Like in college, you're kind of all stuck in the same dorm. When I went away to college, I think we had close to 500 girls and boys in the same freshman dorm.
2: Oh my God, what a recipe.
0: Right? And they were all in different sections, right? So there's a section of dudes living to a section of girls, dudes, girls, and then it was just kind of flip-flop down the floors. Like, then you kind of can't get away with it. The only people that aren't doing it are those people in high school that are like, I have a long-term girlfriend. And then you're like, sucks to be you.
2: Right.
0: But would you ever date someone that lived in the same apartment complex? Or is that just a recipe for disaster?
2: You know, just having that conversation with our promo girl, Sasha, who is freshly 20, by the way. And we get a lot of our material that we talk about from these young girls because it's funny to watch them. And know that maybe they're going to make a mistake, but then you're like, who am I? Who am I? Unless it was like a really, really bad mistake that they might be making, which is why I weighed in. she was like, yeah, there's this hot guy. I saw him in my apartment. I'm going to see if he wants to go on a date. I'm like, Sasha, I don't know. What if he does not turn out to be awesome?
0: I mean, how many times are you really running into him?
2: I don't know how many times she runs into him.
0: I don't think this is that big of a deal.
2: But isn't that the case, though? Like, when you don't want to run into somebody, you see them all the time. And
0: how about be a better breaker-upper?
2: How is that?
0: I don't know, because I'm not a good breaker-upper. Yeah. Morgan, you've dated in the building?
1: Yeah, and it's not fun. I'll be completely honest with you. Like, my ex lives in my building, and I hate it. Because, like, it's awkward if we ever bring somebody else over. Like, I have literally ran into him in the hallway while he had another girl around. And it hurt. It's not like I want him back or anything like that, but the rap is awkward. Like, you don't want to poop where you eat. There you
0: You've
1: go.
0: Never yeah. brought a guy home and accidentally walked past his door 15 or 20 times?
1: He's never seen me bring the guy, but I've seen him bring the girl.
2: So why are you being so thoughtful?
1: It's not that I'm being thoughtful. He just hasn't seen it.
0: Oh, okay. So if it was a perfect world for you, he'd be seeing this.
1: I don't care. Like, I just don't want to be around him.
2: Right.
1: Truthfully, I want to get him out of my mind and out of my life.
2: You got to get on just the cutest pajama set and go get your mail.
0: Or have you thought about moving?
2: Yeah.
1: Do you know how expensive rent is? Like, we got time for all of that? I mean, sure, eventually I'm going to move and everything like that, but that just comes with a whole lot of extra crap. If I get cute, then he's going to want me again, and I don't want him.
0: The backslide is what you're afraid of.
2: If I get cute, he'll want me again. That's great. Yeah.
0: I think the same thing goes for if you are in a really small town. Like, you're in a town of 400,
2: yep.
0: And you end up seeing your ex everywhere you
2: same
0: go.
2: Same watering hole, post office, grocery store. That would be really uncomfortable.
0: Go get your oil changed. He's there.
2: This is where you live. Like, when you get home from a long day at work, the last thing you want is to have that anxiety of running into somebody. Those aren't good feels, but I don't know.
0: Anybody else dated inside the apartment building and it went awry? Or maybe it was great. Maybe you really, really fell in love, and now instead of paying for two apartments, you got one, and you only had to move yourself for your stuff 45 feet. Like, that could be the good story here. You got one for us? We're here at 320-251-1047.

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0: I see in my crystal ball Kate winning a whole bunch of money this morning. How are you feeling?
2: Nervous, yeah. But excited.
3: That's ever, okay, good.
0: Well, I mean, we've been playing this contest on this radio station for the better part of a decade. Have you ever played?
2: I haven't, no.
0: First-timer, Kat, first-timer.
3: But you hear how other people are doing. Okay. Well, I mean, really, you can only practice so much, and then when you get down to it, you're caller 10, sometimes you just lose everything that you've been practicing, so... I think you'll be good.
0: Let's dig in here a little bit. Would you consider yourself, and it's not a brag, but would you consider yourself, as you look around in society, smarter than the average person?
2: I would maybe think so.
0: Okay, yeah, good. I just want to hedge your odds here a little bit. I want to build your confidence up a little bit as Kat opens up the envelope. We know we're dealing with a dollar amount somewhere between $1,000 and $5,000 with Kat's help. If you can get to this number before the clock expires, you'll be keeping all this money, which you will immediately go out and spend on what that you don't need.
2: A trip.
0: Like that.
3: Anything at Home Goods? I saw a black hand candy bowl for Halloween, and it took everything in my body not to buy it. They get you.
2: I mean, I would buy that for you if I win.
0: Oh, look at the generosity out of Kate. Look at she's setting all this good karma stuff in motion. I like that. You've got good momentum to enter the contest. Rules are pretty simple. We will not start your clock until you give us your first guess, and after every guess, Kat will guide you higher or lower with your next guess. Hopefully, you can settle in on this dollar amount, and we can be cutting you a big fat check here before 9 a.m. Do you have any questions?
2: No.
0: Okay. Deep breath. Clear mind and come get that money. Again, your clock will not start till you give us your first guess. Good luck, Kate.
2: Okay. 3,000.
3: Lower.
2: 2,500.
3: Higher.
2: 2,700.
3: Higher.
2: 2,800.
3: Higher.
2: 29.
3: Higher.
2: 29,500.
3: Higher.
2: 29,600.
3: Oh! She's saying 29.
0: I think she was trying to mean 2905, 2906.
3: Oh, you meant 2950. 2960. Then, sorry, I thought you meant 2905. Yeah. It was 2914.
2: Okay.
0: Oh, gosh. That was close. I'd say yes. Smarter than the average cookie, but we couldn't get there. So here's what I really love is most of the people that have played this game, even the couple of people that have gotten through twice already this year, and the people that have played in the past said, you got to get that first one off your chest, right? Like, that's the nervous thing.
2: Yeah.
0: So keep trying. Every time we play, keep calling in. And I think your second round will go a little bit better, and we can put some cash in your purse, okay?
2: Okay. Awesome. Thank you.
0: Have a great day at work today. So close on that one. Of course, if you're listening during the morning show, we'll give you three more chances tomorrow. One at 6, one at 7, one at 8.
1: Coming up next.
4: Up next with Kat and JJ.
0: With her first couple of guesses there, I thought she had it.
3: Yeah, she was doing really well.
0: Really, really dialed in. Good morning. I'm JJ. That's Kat.
3: Okay. Were there any rumors in your school? And the rumors turned out to be true. So I'm going to tell you about a big couple rumor when it comes to some teachers. But this TikToker sharing the best responses coming up next to crazy school rumors that actually turned out to be true. So maybe you found out that a guy that you went to school with, the next day he wasn't there. But you found out that he actually like shanked somebody.
0: Oh, and
3: he
0: was
3: like,
0: I was going to say, because he got pregnant and they put him in the other school.
3: Yeah. That actually.
0: I know that happened at my school all the time. School. They put him in the alternative school. Does that still happen?
3: That's so sad. I don't know if Anoka West still is a thing. I feel like it's a district office, but they did that. Any girl that got pregnant,
0: they shipped them off.
3: That's not a rumor. They would be shipped off to across the train tracks. The thing is, I get the premise of the school because after these girls got even during pregnancy, they learned about what was in store for them. But then they also, their kids got to go to daycare there for free.
0: Oh,
3: they got to go to classes.
0: That's a big benefit.
3: If they had to breastfeed, they could go and breastfeed and then come back to class. And I see the benefit. And I think they did too.
0: Well, yeah. If you, instead of taking trig, you want to take home ec, right? Or something for.
3: Well, no, you still want to take trig, but they like teach you how to care for your child, things to look out for. The concept was great. But when you're 15 and you're watching young girls disappear
0: the
3: one
0: day. The perception was really weird.
3: And that wasn't a rumor. That was a real thing. But I want to know, those rumors from school, and they actually turned out to be true. We're going to talk about it next.
0: 320-251-1047. If you've got one, we want to hear it.
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14: Cloudy skies expected today with a slight chance for showers. Daytime highs approaching 66. Southeast winds around 5 miles per hour. Overcast again tonight. Chance of rain showers. Lows dip down to about 57. Cloudy skies expected tomorrow. Daytime highs approaching 68. From the Weatherology Weather Center, I'm meteorologist Paul Tremblay. Currently, it's 52 degrees.
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16: Nice.

0: So I'm listening to that, and I've always loved Macklemore. I think he's an amazing artist, a genius. And I'm listening to that, and I'm like, who has that powerful female voice? Because when it goes into our system, it just says Macklemore and Ryan Lewis.
1: Yeah.
0: And I Google it real quick and turn the radio down if you think this is going to ruin that song for you. They actually pitched up the chorus vocals from a guy named Eric Nelly.
1: It's a guy?
0: Yeah, he was the former frontman of the rock band Foxy Shazam.
1: Okay.
0: So he's friends with Macklemore, and he was singing it with such passion. And as they were producing the song down, he's like, that would sound so cool if we could get a female to do that with him. And the engineer just went, turned a dial, pumped it up.
1: Yeah.
0: And when you hear that really soulful female voice in that song, it's a dude named Eric.
1: I don't know if I dig that. I thought it was like this soulful,
0: right,
1: big haired woman that just
0: like Chaka
1: owned
0: Khan.
1: It. Like Chaka Khan. That's
0: right.
1: What
0: like
1: I was
0: like she sings in
1: for
0: one of those booty choirs in a great Baptist church.
1: But it was a guy
0: it's
1: this
0: a
1: whole
0: dude.
1: Time.
0: Now, I'm not saying, okay. I mean, his voice is great, but yeah. It kind of changed the way I listened to that song a little bit.
2: Coming up next with Kat and JJ.
0: Okay, so we got a brand new cash cube. Finally got it uploaded to our website along with the key. So with this cash cube, here's what we did. We got a certain dollar amount in there. If it helps you, it's the most money I've ever won playing pool in one night. It was a banner night for me.
1: Yep.
0: It's going to turn into a banner day for you. If you haven't seen the new cash cube, I put poker chips in there. And if you text the word cube to 320-251-1047, not only can you see the cube, but I will give you a key as to what each poker chip is worth. The blacks are worth a certain amount. The reds are worth a certain amount.
1: Okay.
0: The whites are worth a certain amount. Then you take a look at the box, and if you can tell us how much is in that cash cube next, you can have all that money.
3: Woo! Comedy gold!
4: I miss being young. Your 20s are great. You're down for whatever. Your friends call you. They're like, do you want to go? You're like, I'll go. You don't even know where you're going. You're like, I'll move, dude. I'll set my apartment on fire. What do you want to do? Your 30s come, and you're like, where are we going? How late are they open? Is it loud? I am going to drive separate. Your 40s, I'm not going. I'm mad that you thought I would go.
2: 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But there are a lot of people who would be disappointed in you for doing so.
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0: Yeah. Don't just listen. Call now and win some money. Thanks to the offices of Bradshaw and Bryant, we're on to Cash Cube number 4. This one, a little bit different. We didn't throw money in there, but we threw representatives of Zizoboni in there. It's poker chips. If you do the math and you take a look at the picture, you should be pretty dialed in pretty quick. Let's take some callers right now. You figure out what's in the cash cube. You tell us exactly how much is in there, and you can have it all. Our number is 320-251-1047. Did you see it yet?
1: I did see it. And how are you giving people an idea of what chip?
0: If they text cube, okay. C-U-B-E, to 320-251-1047, you'll get the key. It'll tell you what each black chip is worth. The red chips, the blue chips, the white chips, yada, yada, yada. You put all that together, you take a look at the cube, and now you place a guess. Remember, first person to tell us what's in there gets all the money. The number to call is 320-251-1047. Get at us now and get through, and good luck.

0: All right. It's just day number two with Cash Cube number four. So, I mean, it would be a great surprise to get a winner here. If you haven't seen the new Cash Cube, it is definitely something you should lay eyes on. All you have to do is text the word cube. We have a lot of people this morning that are struggling with their spelling. So you're only going to get the text back if you use C-U-B-E.
1: No emojis, no punctuation.
0: Cute is fine. Just check your autocorrect, right? Yeah. If you text the word cute a lot, it's going to try and correct to that. Or whatever Nikki texted, and I think that's a hieroglyphic. But cube is the word you should be texting us at 320-251-1047. Get a look at the cube. Use the key and figure out how much money is in there. Hi, Michaelin. How are you today?
2: Good, you?
0: Great, thank you. What are you doing? You working or what?
2: I'm actually out of work due to a kidney stone.
1: Oh, my God. My sister just had that the other day. I hear it's more painful than birth. And she gave birth naturally twice. So, yeah,
2: not great.
0: Like, are you in pain right now?
2: Not so much. No.
1: Okay, but you were.
0: It flares up every once in a while. Then, like,
1: you have to pass.
2: Yes, it's like a here and there.
0: Yeah, I thought they could crush that with a laser.
1: There's
0: or something.
1: Nothing you can do. You have to pass it.
0: And why do you get kidney stones?
1: Why do you? The calcification.
2: I don't. Yeah, like calcium buildup. Yeah. Something like that.
0: It's bummer. Not, you don't think this is God punishing you for a previous thing you've done in life?
2: No.
0: Okay. Right.
1: Wrong radio station. I'm sure they'll cover it somewhere else.
0: You need this money more than anyone. So have you taken a look at the new cube? Do you know what's in there?
1: Hello?
0: Michaelin? Oh. Maybe she was laughing. Did you bump the mute button with your face, maybe?
1: Maybe a stone is passing.
0: Michaelin, you didn't pass out, did you? Michaelin, look at your phone right now. Make sure it's not on mute.
1: Dang it.
0: I'm going to put you on hold. I'm going to put this line on hold. Maybe we'll come back to her. I don't know what happened to her.
1: Okay.
0: Maybe she was listening to the wrong radio station. She dumped us and went back to Jesus.
1: Oh, okay.
0: Hi, Linda. How are you?
3: I'm good. How are you?
0: Good. How's your health?
3: Much better than that.
0: Yeah, wow. That was. She sounded like she was going through it.
3: Yeah.
0: Let's get you a guess at the cash cube. How much is in the new cube?
3: Let's guess $25.48.
1: Okay. Loser. I'm not allowed to film myself for a while.
0: Not a bad guess. Yeah, Kat wrote it on the whiteboard right next to her, so everybody that was looking at our YouTube videos probably saw it. So have a great morning, and we appreciate you. Michaelin, are you back?
1: Put her on hold again. Take this next person.
0: I'm genuinely concerned about her.
1: Take this live, unless it's Richard.
0: See, that's the dice we roll here real quick. They hung up, too. I'm concerned about Michaelin. Michaelin, are you there? Geez, someone get eyes on Michaelin. All right, I'm going to put her back on hold. Maybe she'll come back.
1: All right.
0: I mean, well, that was concerning, though, right? She's going through kidney stones. She's out of work because of it.
1: You think she passed out?
0: I don't know.
1: You want to take this person?
0: I guess we can.
1: Yeah.
0: Hey, good morning. It's Kat and JJ. How you doing?
4: Good. How are you?
0: Good, good. What's your name?
4: Raven.
0: And Raven, how's your health? You doing okay?
4: I mean, yeah, I'm pretty healthy.
0: Okay, all right. That's good. Well, let's get you some money. How much is in the cash cube?
4: $1,957.
1: No.
0: No, but I appreciate you calling. Do you know Michaelin?
4: I don't, but okay. I'm concerned,
0: yeah,
4: too.
0: If anybody knows a Michaelin, text her,
1: this
0: call
1: such
0: her.
1: A Minnesota conversation. We're concerned. We don't know anything about her, but we care.
4: Just kind of fell off. Like,
1: yeah.
4: Are you there?
0: Beauty Alive Radio, I guess. All right, I hope you have a great day, Raven.
4: Yeah, you too. Thank you.
0: Take care.
1: Well, let's go back to her one more time. Really?
0: Well, I just want, Michaelin, are you there yet?
1: She's fine.
0: If you
1: I bet
0: know
1: it's something with our phone.
0: Somebody call Michaelin.
1: If you know a Michaelin,
0: call
1: give her a ring.
0: She's doing okay. We're concerned.
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0: I'm going to keep checking in on her as we get to our last round of paparazzi this morning. Let's dig in and guess at what he
1: has. All right. So Willy Wonka and the Chocolate Factory Experience on Netflix had a cool cameo the other day. 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
5: 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We don't know what
7: cloudy skies expected today with a slight chance for showers. Daytime highs approaching 66. Southeast winds around 5 miles per hour. Overcast again tonight. Chance of rain showers. Lows dip down to about 57. Cloudy skies expected tomorrow. Daytime highs approaching 68. From the Weatherology Weather Center, I'm meteorologist Paul Tremblay. Currently, it's 52 degrees.
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20: 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Ah! Oh well, at least the morning show's back.
21: 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Catty

0: if you don't think that you've had the best week in the world, what went wrong? Like, what set it to the point where you're like, I could just turn the calendar on this? We kind of asked that question this morning. What's wrecked your week so far? And we didn't expect the first response we got. You have to hear this coming up next.
1: Woo! Comedy gold.
2: Did have my favorite thing happen recently on a flight. The girl next to me got out a journal, and I was like, well, this has my full attention. And then she wrote at the top of the list, things to do before 40, and she underlined it, and I was like, I cannot wait to see this list so that I can judge this person for their dreams and ambitions. I'm so excited to see this list. And the first thing that she wrote on there was to rescue a dog, and I was like, all right, that's a good one. The second thing that she wrote on the list was to live overseas. And I was like, oh my, like, who's gonna watch the dog? You're a bad planner, you know? And the third one was to own a home by the ocean. I was like, you are ambitious, because you are currently in the middle seat of a Southwest flight. You're really trying to climb the ladder right now. You're trying to go from boarding group seat to a home by the sea? Incredible, all right? And I was really rooting for her at that point. I wanted her to make it, and then she took out her phone to take a picture of the list, and the phone was an Android. I'm like, oh, you'll never make it. Sorry.
3: Thanks to the miracles of modern science, these simple, feeble-minded creatures have been able to find gainful employment. Aww. And for that, we are deeply sorry.
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12: Cloudy skies expected today with a slight chance for showers. Daytime highs approaching 66. Southeast winds around 5 miles per hour. Overcast again tonight. Chance of rain showers. Lows dip down to about 57. Cloudy skies expected tomorrow. Daytime highs approaching 68. From the Weatherology Weather Center, I'm meteorologist Paul Tremblay. Right now, it's 54 degrees.
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0: 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But what do you get to brag about on a daily basis? Or maybe just today was your day to jump out and say, I'm going to brag about this today. What would you brag about as a normal adult? The answers were amazing this morning. You're going to hear them next.
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1: Okay, this is the one. 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
9: how long they can hold out before turning on the heat.
8: Right. Mm-hmm. 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
10: See, Andrew is so right. Bragging about how much you save on something is Minnesota AF. It's so true. And I don't know why we do it, but maybe to show that we're fiscally responsible. I don't know. Not that it gets me more ahead in life and people's minds, but
8: Kayla, what do you find yourself bragging about so much as an adult?
11: I am bragging that I get to work with my best friend every day.
8: Oh, nice. That's very cool. What do you guys do?
11: Well, we met at a big business and both were semi-miserable. And now we work for a family-owned company and we get to work with each other every day and it's so much fun.
10: So it doesn't even feel like work. And then what if she's sick? What if she's sick one day? You're like, why do I even come in?
11: I know. Then it's like the longest day ever. But yeah.
8: And would your bosses say that this is a problem that you two are best friends and working together, or is it just a benefit?
11: No, I think it benefits him as well.
8: Okay, so you guys can stay on track?
11: Yes, exactly.
8: How long do you think you'll keep this up? Like, is this a, I hope we retire together kind of thing? We ride away in our wheelchairs together?
10: Neither of you have dreams of, like, getting a different job?
11: No, I hope it's long-lasting, for sure. We're both very flexible with each other's schedule. I have kids, and so she's flexible when they're sick, and it's just a really good environment. I love it.
8: Okay, don't answer this. I don't want to. But is there ever a time that you guys are joking around at work and you're playing around and it's kind of a fun time and the moods are a little low that you want to lean in and kiss her?
10: What is your problem? Don't answer that.
11: Not necessarily, but
8: but I love it. She left it wide open. Let's go.
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8: Hey, would you ever date someone that lived in your apartment complex, right? So the good is maybe you're seeing them all the time. The bad is you're seeing them all the time if it doesn't go well. Have you ever thought about this? Has it been in your life? We have a girl that works here at the radio station that's considering it. And then we heard from Morgan who said absolutely not. And you have to hear why coming up next.

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2: You ever thought about dating somebody who lives in the same apartment complex as you? Like in college, you're kind of all stuck in the same dorm. When I went away to college, I think we had close to 500 Ooh. Girls and boys in the same freshman dorm.
3: Oh my God, what a recipe.
2: Right? And they were all in different sections, right? So there's a section of dudes living to a section of girls, dudes, girls, and then it was just kind of flip-flopped on the floors. Like, then you kind of can't get away with it. The only people that aren't doing it are those people in high school that are like, oh, I have a long-term girlfriend. And then you're like, sucks to be you.
3: Right.
2: But would you ever date someone that lived in the same apartment complex, or is that just a recipe for disaster?
3: You know, just having that conversation with our promo girl, Sasha, who is freshly 20, by the way, and we get a lot of our material that we talk about from these young girls because it's funny to watch them and know that maybe they're going to make a mistake, but then you're like, who am I? Unless it was like a really, really bad mistake that they might be making, which is why I weighed in. She was like, yeah, there's this hot guy. I saw him in my apartment. I'm going to see if he wants to go on a date. I'm like, Sasha, I don't know. What if he does not turn out to be awesome?
2: I mean, how many times are you really running into him?
3: I don't know how many times she runs into him.
2: I don't think this is that big of a deal.
3: But isn't that the case, though? Like, when you don't want to run into somebody, you see them all the time. And
2: how about be a better breaker-upper?
3: How is that?
2: I don't know, because I'm not a good breaker-upper. Yeah. Morgan, you've dated in the building?
4: Yeah, and it's not fun. I'll be completely honest with you. Like, my ex lives in my building, and I hate it. Because, like, it's awkward if we ever bring somebody else over. Like, I have literally ran into him in the hallway while he had another girl around. And it hurt. Like, it's not like I want him back or anything like that. But the rap is awkward. Like, you don't want to poop where you eat.
2: You've never brought a guy home and accidentally walked past his door 15 or 20 times?
4: He's never seen me bring the guy, but I've seen him bring the girl.
3: So why are you being so thoughtful?
4: Why am I being? It's not that I'm being thoughtful. He just hasn't seen it.
2: Oh, okay. So if it was a perfect world for you, he'd be seeing this.
4: I don't care. Like, I just don't want to be around him. Truthfully, I want to get him out of my mind and out of my life.
3: You got to get on just the cutest pajama set and go get your mail.
2: Or have you thought about moving?
3: Yeah.
4: You know how expensive rent is? Like, I don't got time for all of that. I mean, sure, eventually I'm going to move and everything like that, but that just comes with a whole lot of extra crap. If I get cute, then he's going to want me again, and I don't want him.
2: The backslide is what you're afraid
3: of. If I get cute, he'll want me again. That's great. Yeah.
5: Here we go!
6: 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You want to relive it every now and then.
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8: Cloudy skies expected today with a slight chance for showers. Daytime highs approaching 66. Southeast winds around 5 miles per hour. Overcast again tonight. Chance of rain showers. Lows dip down to about 57. Cloudy skies expected tomorrow. Daytime highs approaching 68. From the Weatherology Weather Center, I'm meteorologist Paul Tremblay. Right now, it's 54 degrees.
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1: Okay, this is the one. Yeah, nice and easy.
2: Wow, you almost hit it that time.
1: It's that bird. 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Okay, now stay focused.
2: You know what never misses? 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
1: Oh, yeah?
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1: Oofta, this golf stuff is for the birds. 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

0: Okay, this is the one. Yeah, nice and easy.
1: Wow, you almost hit it that time.
0: It's that bird. He's in my head. Okay, now stay focused.
1: You know, it never misses the North End Puppy Grill in Cochrane.
0: Oh, yeah?
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0: Oofta, this golf stuff is for the birds. Let's finish this up and head on over to the North End before I hit one of those birdies.
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4: Cloudy skies expected this afternoon with daytime highs approaching 66. Winds out of the southeast, 5 to 10 miles per hour. Overcast skies again tonight. Chance of rain showers. Lows level off around 57. Daytime highs approaching 68 tomorrow. Cloudy skies expected. From the Weatherology Weather Center, I'm meteorologist Paul Frombley. Right now, 64.
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0: Okay, this is the one. Yeah, nice and easy.
1: Wow, you almost hit it that time.
0: It's that bird. He's in my head. Okay, now stay focused.
1: You know what never misses? The North End Puppy Grill in Cochrane.
0: Oh, yeah?
1: Big juicy cheeseburgers and those hand-cut, hand-dipped cheese spreads right down the middle all day. See? Just like Mr. Loon's drive.
0: Oofta, this golf stuff is for the birds. Let's finish this up and head on over to the North End before I hit one of those birdies.
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8: I'm Jason from Morgan's Jewelers in Winona. Couple came in, I knew her, I didn't know him. And again, it's like, okay, this is going to be fun. How long you been together? 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All those fun questions, not even worried about the ring yet. Come into the store, text us, call us. It's obviously super exciting, so I want to make it as easy as possible.
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15: What's going on? It's your boy TJ back at it again on this Thursday afternoon. I hope you're having a good day. It's a beautiful day outside, so, you know, definitely spend some time outside while you can. We've got some stuff to go over today. It's Thursday, which means I'll be giving you your Thirsty Thursday cocktail recipe later this afternoon. Also, crack the code around 3 o'clock. We've got three numbers down now, two numbers left. $110 is what we'll be playing for today. All that and more going on right here on KG 95.3.

So someone on Reddit just asked, what's something that sounds amazing in theory but becomes exhausting once you actually live it long term? Come back in a few minutes. We're going to talk about some of the responses.

0: So someone on Reddit asked, what's something that sounds amazing in theory but becomes exhausting once you actually live it long term? And the answers are gold. Here are just the highlights. Business travel. Everyone thinks it's glamorous, but it's long hours, bad meals, and boring hotels. 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Or like owning a boat, things can constantly break, and every time you gotta fix something, it costs thousands of dollars. What's something you looked forward to that got old fast? 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
1: Cloudy skies expected this afternoon with daytime highs approaching 66. Winds out of the southeast, 5 to 10 miles per hour. Overcast skies again tonight. Chance of rain showers. Lows level off around 57. Daytime highs approaching 68 tomorrow. Cloudy skies expected. From the Weatherology Weather Center, I'm meteorologist Paul Tremblay. Right now, 64.
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It is time to go over our celebrity birthdays for today. Kicking things off for us, Ben Platt, who was Evan and Dear Evan Hansen and Benji in the Pitch Perfect movies, is 33. Kevin Sorbo, the original Hercules, is 68. And Pittsburgh Steelers legend Mean Joe Greene is 80.

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Well, it's that time of year again, and Disney is raising their prices once again for the fourth time in the last 4 years. Come back in a few minutes. We'll go over the details.

0: Yeah, so the prices for Disney's subscription services are increasing again for the fourth time in the last 4 years. 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
1: That's right. It is crack the code time. I'm going to be taking the fifth caller, 507-474-0953. We've got three numbers down, two numbers remain. $110 is what we're playing for today. Let's go.

0: Today's best music, KG95.3. It is time to crack the code. Who am I talking to?
1: Bev.
0: Hey, Bev. How you doing?
1: Good. How about yourself?
0: I'm doing quite well. Are you ready to give me some numbers?
1: Yes, I am.
0: All right. Perfect. What do you got for that first number, Bev?
1: 0.
0: Correct. Second number?
1: 3.
0: Also correct. Third number?
1: 1.
0: That is correct. All right, Bev, we're looking for that fourth number. What's your guess?
1: 6.
2: Denied.
0: It is not 6, but that's okay. That just means that jackpot's going up to $115 for tomorrow, and you'll be able to give it another shot, okay?
1: Okay.
0: All right, and who you listening to, Bev?
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6: Cloudy skies expected this afternoon with daytime highs approaching 66. Winds out of the southeast, 5 to 10 miles per hour. Overcast skies again tonight. Chance of rain showers. Lows level off around 57. Daytime highs approaching 68 tomorrow. Cloudy skies expected. From the Weatherology Weather Center, I'm meteorologist Paul Frombley. Right now, 64.
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Well, if you haven't been following along, season 21 of America's Got Talent concluded last night with the announcement of another winner. Singer and rock guitarist all the way from Thailand, Nene Royal, has won the 2026 America's Got Talent. If you haven't seen any of her performances, I implore you to get on YouTube and go watch some. They are incredible. Just

So Gen Z is calling out millennials for their disingenuous LOLs, but if we're being honest, we all know that LOL hasn't truly stood for laugh out loud for decades. So maybe we do

0: So Gen Z has called out all of us millennials for our disingenuous LOLs, and now that it is becoming increasingly meaningless, we've got some potential new alternatives to LOL for online use. Things like LAL instead, which is laughed a little, or one of my favorites is DBIASW, depressed but in a silly way. Or another one I thought was kind of funny was ACOOMN, which stands for air came out of my nose. You know, those little laughs where it's just a little, like a little puffs of air out of your nose. Or I think possibly my absolute favorite one on this list is CIAWW, which stands for cackling in a witchy way. Now, clearly, these aren't all going to be interchangeable for LOL, but the idea is just ushering new internet slang in to represent different specific feelings. So, I don't know, you got any weird acronyms or slang words that you and your friends use? Let us know. Text the KG hotline, 507-474-0953.
1: Okay, this is the one. Yeah, nice and easy.
2: Wow, you almost hit it that time.
1: It's that bird. He's in my head. Okay, now stay focused.
2: You know what never misses? The North End Puppy Grill in Cochrane.
1: Oh, yeah?
2: Big juicy cheeseburgers and those hand-cut, hand-dipped cheese spreads right down the middle all day. See? Just like Mr. Loon's drive.
1: Oofta, this golf stuff is for the birds. Let's finish this up and head on over to the North End before I hit one of those birdies.
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Stick around after the top of the hour for the top four at four, because it's really going to go the distance. So stick around to find out what the top four at four has in store for you.

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4: That's right, it is time for the Top 4 of 4 today. We're going to slow it down a little bit. The theme today is Going the Distance, and it's all songs that have to do with, you guessed it, distance. So, kicking things off for us today, it's going to be Ed Sheeran with Photograph.
0: Number 4.

0: It's the top four of four, and the theme today is going the distance. So in our number three spot, it's a song called Distance by Christina Perry.
1: Number three.

0: at the halfway point of our top four at four. The theme today is going the distance. It's all songs that have to do with distance. And I think this one fits perfectly. It's Hey There, Delilah by the Plain White Tees.
1: Number two.

0: And rounding out our top four at four today, the theme is going the distance. And no, it's not Go the Distance from Hercules. It's 1,000 Miles by Vanessa Carlton.
1: Number one.

0: cloudy skies expected tonight with a chance of rain showers. Lows dip down to about 57. Northeast winds around 5 miles per hour. Cloudy skies expected again tomorrow. Daytime highs approaching 68. Lows level off around 54. Tomorrow night, partly cloudy skies. From the Weatherology Weather Center, I'm meteorologist Paul Trombley. Right now, 64.
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So we are in the midst of Fat Bear Week, and I could not be happier because this is one of my favorite times of year. And if you're not quite sure what I'm talking about, come back in a couple of minutes and I'll tell you all about Fat Bear Week.

hard. Yeah, right, picture that with a Kodak. Or better yet, go to Times Square, take a picture of me with a Kodak. Took my life from negative to positive, I just want y'all to know that. And tonight, let's enjoy life.

So Fat Bear Week is in full swing, and for those unaware, Fat Bear Week is an annual tournament where bears are critiqued on their ability to become extremely large in preparation for winter. I've got a post shared on the KG Facebook page. Go check it out, follow the link, and vote for your favorite bear.

It's Thursday, which means that it is Thirsty Thursday. And since we were just talking about Fat Bear Week, in honor of Fat Bear Week, come back in a few minutes and I'll be giving you a special Thirsty Thursday cocktail recipe for this week.

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11: What's going on? It is time for your Thirsty Thursday cocktail recipe for the week. And since it is Fat Bear Week, in honor of that, I'm giving you the Honey Bear Cocktail. And it's so refreshing. 1.5 ounces of vodka, 1 ounce of lemon juice, 1/2 ounce of honey, fresh raspberries muddled into a shaker with some ice. Shake it up really, really good for 10 to 15 seconds and then strain into a tall glass with ice. And top off with some Prosecco or champagne or other bubbly wine type beverage. You could even use Sprite if you wanted to. And then garnish with a twist of lemon. Light, refreshing, bubbly, delicious. That is your Thirsty Thursday cocktail recipe for this week. And as always, drink responsibly.
12: Okay, this is the one. Yeah, nice and easy.
13: Wow, you almost hit it that time.
12: It's that bird. He's in my head. Okay, now stay focused.
13: You know what never misses? The North End Puppy Grill in Cochrane.
12: Oh, yeah?
13: 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See? Just like Mr. Loon's drive.
12: Oofta, this golf stuff is for the birds. Let's finish this up and head on over to the North End before I hit one of those birdies.

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I think it might be time for some good news for today. A border collie named Tsunami has been honored with a bronze statue in Venezuela after heroically helping rescue at least 26 people following the earthquakes earlier this year. Tsunami's story is even more amazing because he was once a stray puppy found wandering the streets of Caracas before being trained at a disaster canine center. Now he can retire knowing that he helped save dozens of lives.

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It's a whole hour of ad-free, non-stop, mostly uninterrupted music, except for by me, of course. For now, we're going to let the music do the talking. Here's Folded by Kalani.

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Well, that's going to do it here for me on The Drive at 5 here on KG95.3, brought to you by Boyer's Furniture. I'm getting out of here. I'll be back in here again tomorrow, same time, same place. Until then, always remember and never forget that radio is the place to go for great music and to have yourself a great time. Thanks for listening.

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1: Captain's log, stardate 2713.5. In the distant reaches of our galaxy, we have made an astonishing discovery. Earth-type radio signals coming from a planet which apparently is an exact duplicate of the Earth. It seems impossible, but there it is.
2: 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This...

0: Live line, who sings it?
1: Oh, I think it's... Oh, what song? Sorry, is this song right now?
0: Yeah, who sings it?
1: Oh, my God. I know this, too. 1 second. Is it Cataluna?
0: That's right. Oh, my goodness. I can't believe we have a winner. That is such an obscure song, but still sounds great. What's your name?
1: My name is Megan.
0: Megan, where are you calling from?
1: I'm calling from Steinbach, Manitoba.
0: Manitoba, Megan, you've won a fabulous Live Line Mason trophy, which you'll have at your house in the next couple of weeks. Congratulations.
1: Thank you.
0: Very nice job. Do you have any memories with that song?
1: Probably nothing that I want to put on the radio. I think I was 19 that year. So.
0: Oh, yeah. You don't want to relive those days.
1: I mean, sometimes I do, but not the morning.
0: Yeah. Well, hang on. We'll get your address.
1: Thank you, my friend. Have a great day.
2: Dubstep In with Mason. 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
11: Rain likely with fog in spots tonight. Otherwise, cloudy skies expected. Lows level off around 57. Winds out of the east around 5 miles per hour. Chance for rain with fog in spots early tomorrow. Daytime highs approaching 68. Cloudy skies expected. From the Weatherology Weather Center, I'm meteorologist Paul Frobley. Right now, 63.
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